0: It's Brant and Sherry on the river.
1: Okay, prepare yourself. I want to give you a little heads up because I will shock you. I'm a shock jock. So I will tell you things that are shocking just because they're so interesting. Wait, sure. What? No way.
2: Mm-hmm.
1: So I've read this recently, and it came out fairly recently.
2: Okay.
1: That the Beatles, back in their heyday, decided to do Lord of the Rings movie starring themselves. So Paul was going to be Frodo, and Ringo was going to be Sam, and George was going to be Gandalf.
2: Okay.
1: And John was going to be Gollum. And then Tolkien found out, and he smacked that thing down so hard.
2: Oh.
1: He's like, I don't want any of that stuff. So that's why that never happened, because literally Tolkien got involved. He's like, no
2: to
1: doing
2: the
1: this to Lord of the Rings. Not you guys, a bunch of noise.
2: That's
1: what he thought. He said they're a bunch of noise.
2: A bunch of noise and all that.
1: I don't want...
2: Not all that racket.
1: But I thought that was pretty cool.
2: That is an interesting fact. Is it?
1: They had the Stanley Kubrick lined up and everything. And then Tolkien was like, no, we're not doing this. This is silly.
2: If this is true.
1: It is true.
2: This is very, that is an
1: really
2: interesting. Yeah, that is an interesting fact.
1: I like Tolkien a lot.
2: That is something people could bring up.
1: Yeah.
2: Yeah.
1: Yeah, thanks. Yeah. Thanks. Good. There's a fact for you. Share.
2: Uh-huh.
1: Where did you hear it?
2: Brant Hanson show. Yeah.
1: And then they're like, well, how do I support the show? You can tell
2: that's
1: them.
2: That's too much, Brant. That's okay. It.
1: All right.
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16: Clear clouds and a few showers overnight, our low near 70. For Saturday, we do have a chance of some showers and thunderstorms. We'll stay in the mid-80s. Rain looks likely on Saturday night. Scattered showers and upper 80s for the afternoon high on Sunday. I'm meteorologist Steve Hamilton on Uplifting and Encouraging the River.
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0: It's Brant and Sherry on the river.
1: Tell you what's way underrated, way underrated. It's wisdom. Mm-hmm. It's like described in ancient literature in the Bible. It's described as more precious than rubies or gold or something, all that stuff. Mm-hmm. I just saw this stat. We get hit with 5,000 marketing messages a day. 5,000. Some of which I'm responsible for. But forget that.
0: Just a couple of those.
1: Yeah, that's not the point. The point is, that's a whole lot of marketing messages that we're inundated, mainly because of the internet. There's just constant bombardment visually of what's going on. Of, you can have this, you can have that, you can have this. Here's what you need for life. This is going to make your life better. Wisdom is really in short supply, so if you can find it, man, savor it. It is a good thing to find.
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4: So my mom and I were finally starting to connect. Our relationship was getting so much better. And then, just 3 months later, she had a stroke.
5: After a great spiritual breakthrough, God's people often find themselves facing a new trial. For example, the book of Exodus tells us about the children of Israel at a place called Rephidim. That's where God told Moses to strike a rock and water came out. The people had witnessed a miracle. And then, almost the very next verse, they were off to the desert of Sinai. God led them into that desert, and He was with them there. He's with us too when we face dry times spiritually. That's why your desert can actually become a place of blessing. There are aspects of God's character, His heart, and His ways that we can't see anywhere else but in the desert. So the next time you head into a difficult situation, remember, God will never abandon you. With Seeking Him, I'm Nancy DeMoss Wagamuth.
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0: author. It's Brant and Sherry on the river.
1: If you buy a house, it's really good if you know how to fix stuff.
0: Yeah, sure.
1: I'm not good at it. Mm-hmm. A friend of mine said, oh, that's a problem. I don't really know how to fix stuff. We own this house.
0: Mm-hmm.
1: He's like, any tips? 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
1: Yeah. 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
0: This people one's
1: like,
0: are,
1: oh,
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9: The river weather. Some clouds and a few showers overnight, are low near 70. For Saturday, we do have a chance of some showers and thunderstorms. We'll stay in the mid-80s. Rain looks likely on Saturday night. Scattered showers and upper 80s for the afternoon high on Sunday. I'm meteorologist Steve Hamilton on Uplifting and Encouraging the River.
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0: to be honest.
1: It's Brant and Sherry on the river.
2: Oh, look. Look at this. We have breaking animal news.
3: Oh,
2: this is out of Texas. A barn fire. Could have been horrible. Could have affected the family. Could have hurt people. Could have hurt animals.
3: Sure.
2: Were it not for Goosey, the pet goose, who started honking all over the place. They have security cameras of this.
3: Okay.
2: He honked, and he honked, and he honked to alert the family. Bert Gerber was the farmer.
3: Oh.
2: And he heard the honking.
3: This is such a
2: And then he went out with a, that's Gerbert, I think you're thinking of. That's not.
3: Well, just Bert and Goosey. Right, okay. This is such
2: a
3: sensation.
2: Yeah, okay, okay, good point. Yes, Bert Gerber grabbed the hose and extinguished the fire, preventing a potentially disastrous outcome for the family and the animals. Goosey, that is awesome. That is a great story. That is fantastic. Why is this not a movie? Why don't they make a movie out of this? Where's Christopher Nolan?
3: That's like an 11-minute movie.
2: Goosey.
3: And what's the difference
2: between... Why can't Christopher Nolan do Goosey just once? A show called Goosey, and it's about this goose.
3: Who's playing Goosey? Who's playing Bert?
2: That's a good question. Probably Matt Damon.
3: George Clooney.
2: Matt Damon is Bert Gerber.
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0: It's Brant and Sherry on the river.
1: What's the phrase? I can't remember the phrase. It's the church isn't a, something for saints. It's a hospital
2: for sinners. It's a hospital for sinners. It's not a,
1: not a something.
2: A country club? Well, something.
1: Something or a spa club. Or something. I don't know. But I was thinking about that. What if it really, I think that should be truer. What if that were really the way we did it? Like, if this is a hospital.
2: Yeah.
1: I mean, how would things be different? I was just thinking about that. Like, for one thing, there'd be a real sense of desperation whenever we got together because we know we can't fix this ourselves and we have a serious condition and needs real surgery. So that would lower us all on the pride meter.
2: Yes.
1: We wouldn't act like some of the patients are the doctors.
2: Yeah, that's inevitably what starts happening.
1: Right.
2: So everyone's fighting to become a doctor.
1: No, somebody else is in a hospital gown and starting to go, I'm an expert here. Like, no, you're not. No, you're one of us. I mean, we can all be. Yeah. And there would be this shared joyfulness that we got in. That the hospital that charges nothing.
2: Yeah.
1: Somehow let us in, and it's the best hospital of all time with the best possible care. We'd be really, really joyful about that.
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9: The River Weather. Some clouds and a few showers overnight, are low near 70. For Saturday, we do have a chance of some showers and thunderstorms. We'll stay in the mid-80s. Rain looks likely on Saturday night. Scattered showers and upper 80s for the afternoon high on Sunday. I'm meteorologist Steve Hamilton on Uplifting and Encouraging the River.
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0: It's Brant and Sherry on the river.
1: What if the church really was a hospital? Like, we've heard that phrase before. It should be a hospital for sinners. I totally agree with that. Mm-hmm. Like, yeah, let's think about that. We're talking about it. Here's one thing. If we really operated that way, no pun intended, but we would be like, there are no patients more important than any other patients.
2: Wow.
1: Right?
2: Yeah.
1: I mean, really, in a real hospital, you can't be like, you know, for this hospital to succeed, we need that patient.
0: Right. Yes, that is right. That is right.
1: Again, we've all got these horrible gowns on, and we're all there because we're very, like...
0: And if there were going to be a patient that was going to take priority, it would be the sickest.
1: Well, that's a good point, too.
0: Right? It wouldn't... You see what I'm saying?
1: Yeah. Yeah, absolutely. That makes sense.
3: At the river, the songs and stories are uplifting and encouraging.
4: Absolutely.
5: And when you win stuff, woo-hoo! That can be uplifting and encouraging too. So to keep it fun for everyone, there are just a few easy rules you should know.
3: Like this. 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
2: So apparently, I'm reading here, a hot new thing is clear coding. 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
1: Code, C-O-D-E.
2: Yeah.
1: Oh, C-O-D-I-E.
2: And it's the practice of being upfront about your intentions, feelings, and expectations rather than forcing another person to conduct a forensic investigation of your text messages.
1: Thank you.
2: Yeah.
1: Please, so, and thank you.
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1: Oh, my goodness.
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1: It's exhausting.
2: 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It's not random. It makes for a better life.
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10: The River Weather.
11: Clear clouds and a few showers overnight, our low near 70. For Saturday, we do have a chance of some showers and thunderstorms. We'll stay in the mid-80s. Rain looks likely on Saturday night. Scattered showers and upper 80s for the afternoon high on Sunday. I'm meteorologist Steve Hamilton on Uplifting and Encouraging the River.
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0: However, we're Brant and Sherry.
1: It's a brazen effort to get attention, but
2: that's what a shock jock does. That's what I do. I shock people.
3: I'm so glad to hear you acknowledge that.
1: Oh, no, I'm upfront about it. Uh-huh. But I am a shock jock. I keep it clean, so it's not one of those shock jocks.
3: Sure.
1: But I say things that you're like, whoa, really? That's shocking, but yes. It's true. Mm-hmm. And then you talk to your friends, neighbors, like, where'd you
0: hear that? Yeah, you have a part of this,
1: ladies
0: and gentlemen.
1: Oh, I heard about him. He's always saying amazing things. So anyway, check this out.
0: Mm-hmm.
1: Shocking. Mm-hmm. You know, stickers, like on apples, different fruit?
0: Yes.
1: Those are edible.
0: Huh.
1: That's a fact.
0: Are you sure?
1: Yep.
0: Like when I do lemon water.
1: Yeah, I sourced it.
0: Okay. So I could eat the sticker that's on a lemon.
1: New York Times. Yeah.
0: Wow. This is actually a good...
1: Thanks. Yeah. The glue... What do you mean, actually?
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0: I'm Bailey. Thanks for listening to The River. And there are times where you go through a TSA or you're going to have a background check on you, and all of a sudden you just feel like the world's worst person. Or is that just me? We'll talk about it coming up in 13 minutes.
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0: I love that one. That is Kane, I'm So Blessed, on The River, Ohio's home for Jesus music. 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

0: Do you ever hear a song and you just almost feel like you just kind of get a little bit kicked in the teeth? You're like, okay, yep, I feel that. That song by Carly Ann Taylor is kind of it. Why should I worry, right? And I'm so good at worrying. Maybe you are too. That I forget that, no, God has it covered. God is not going to leave you and say, you know what? I've forgotten about you. You don't need me anymore. That's not the God we serve. We serve a God that is over that situation that is coming to mind, that hurt that is coming to mind. God sees you. He wants to make it better, and he's holding that hurt. My situation, God is in it. He's working in it, even if it doesn't feel like it right now, because sometimes it doesn't. But that is where we can rely on the promises of God, knowing he's got us all covered.
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1: I'm Bailey. You're listening to Ohio's Home for Jesus Music on the River. I'm so honored to be with you. Now, be honest, just between you and I, how much of your stuff is still at your parents' house? Whether that's childhood memorabilia, whether that's just stuff you don't want that they want, what is that number for you? Well, about 46% of us, just about half of us Americans, have quite a bit of stuff at our parents' homes. And I'll be the first to admit, I do. I have all kinds of stuff at my parents' house because, well, that's what they're for, right? That's why they have a big basement, is so I can leave my stuff there. But if you are a parent, how much stuff does your child keep? Or if you're a child like me and you have stuff at your parents', what is that distribution? I'd love to hear from you. You can call or text 800-609-1049.
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0: 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That number right there, that's how many kids have been healed through the generosity of River listeners who are part of the River Healing Club. 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They struggle to keep up. They endure stares and stigma. They get made fun of. Together, we can change that. 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
16: Flood watch is in effect from noon today into Sunday morning. Showers and thunderstorms will be possible late in the afternoon, otherwise mostly cloudy, highs in the mid-80s. Showers and thunderstorms tonight with heavy rainfall and localized flooding the main threats, lows in the lower 70s. I'm meteorologist Matthew Harding on Uplifting and Encouraging the River.
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0: Constant pain is not something your body was meant to deal with. 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

0: uplifting and encouraging the river. It's the River Morning Show. It's you, it's me, it's producer Mike, and it's River Morning Show guest co-host Peter Burton. And I don't know if this is anybody's top, like, number one topic to discuss, but man, do we need it. So we're starting today with something near and dear to Peter Burton's heart, and that's the heart of God, his love for people, and the struggle with mental health.
1: Doing the hard work, seeking help, mm-hmm. getting help, getting therapy, you know, figuring out what is actually going on. Is it something that you need to process from your past? Like, what is actually the root of what's going on mentally? But God can help you get to the bottom of that, because there's no one answer for everyone if you're listening to this. But I will tell you this, if you're hearing my voice right now and you struggle with mental health, I am a living, breathing testimony that God can take you at your very lowest point when you don't know how to move forward, and he can redeem it and use it for good. And that's part of what I do as an artist, is that's part of what I want to use my platform for, is being an advocate for those who struggle with mental health. And I am not sitting here healed of anxiety. I'm not like, oh yeah, I gave my life to Jesus and then everything went away. No, I actually struggle with anxiety every day. Still, I'm not healed, but I am sustained daily by God. And that's a big part of my story. I want to get up on stage and let people know I'm not a perfect artist, you know, spreading the gospel on the stage. I'm a broken human just like anyone.
0: Yeah. It reminds me of like two words. One, it's okay. We oftentimes, because I've dealt with some of this too in my life, and I always thought if I had questions about God, or if I wondered about some of these things, how dare I ask a question about God, you know? And if I did, that means I'm way too far gone, and why would God ever want to spend time with me if I had any questions? That was a real kind of linchpin for me that caused some struggle. But to know, like, it's okay to ask questions. It's okay to not be okay. And then also to know you're not alone. So many times the devil tries to isolate us and make us think we're the messed up ones. No, dude, there's so many people who struggle with it but don't know what to say. And I think just saying, like, yeah, me too. Like, you're not alone. Wow, does that make a difference?
1: Yeah. Huge. The enemy wants to, and for a long time, I struggled with sharing it from stage. It's not easy to get up in front of thousands of people and say, hey, I used to be out of my mind, you know? But I think the devil wants to make us think our weaknesses disqualify us, when in fact, our weaknesses are actually the things that qualify us the most to get up and speak truth.
0: Yeah.
1: And if you look all through the Bible, all the main characters and people, like, these were not all perfect humans at all.
0: None of them. It's the Bible is full of a wreck. Every single person is a mess.
1: Everyone's just a mess.
0: Except for Jesus. He's the one, right? The River. Alyssa Newman with the Newman Roofing Company with some big bus news.
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16: Flood watch is in effect from noon today into Sunday morning. Showers and thunderstorms will be possible late in the afternoon, otherwise mostly cloudy, highs in the mid-80s. Showers and thunderstorms tonight with heavy rainfall and localized flooding the main threats, lows in the lower 70s. I'm meteorologist Matthew Harding on Uplifting and Encouraging the River.
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0: of the River Morning Show. He was fired from a coffee shop, and you and I can be grateful because that means he's doing music instead. It's River Morning Show guest co-host Peter Burton. Are there skills that you've taken with you for your own coffee routine, like something that you typically do? How bougie are you?
1: I'm pretty bougie coffee guy to the point where, like, no shade at Starbucks, but, you know, Starbucks is a very commercialized coffee shop, so I don't really go there much anymore. What happens is you drink only black coffee, and then you start drinking really good, high-quality beans that have been taken very good care of. You start to really notice flavor difference. Mm-hmm. It's kind of like you just develop a palate for it, and then all of a sudden, you can't go backwards.
0: Yeah.
1: So I am the guy who weighs it out, has like super fancy grinder, grinds his own bean, does all that stuff. And then also, I learned some really good milk frothing techniques
0: by
1: being at Starbucks.
0: Okay.
1: So I can do a little latte art vibe, you know? And so sometimes I'll get up in the morning and I'll make my wife a little latte and a little, I'm really into cortados right now.
0: Yes, sir.
1: Everyone doesn't know what that is. It's just less milk to espresso ratio,
0: and that's
1: so it's
0: like
1: stronger.
0: That comes through in like the baby looking cup, right? Like the tiny thing.
1: Yeah, it's like the little baby, like fancy little glass, you know.
0: Yeah, and
1: I gotta do it right, so I don't. I got the fancy little glasses. I gotta make it and like call my own order out at home and like set it on the counter and pick it up. I get my own little coffee.
0: You spell your name wrong too on purpose.
1: Oh yeah. P-E-A-T-T-E-R
0: Yeah, I'm a grind my own beans with a hand grinder and pour over guy, and I prefer beans from a place that either roasts their own or it's something local or like small batch type stuff. In a pinch, I will do the Starbucks thing because at least I can measure the quality and know what to expect. Some other places,
1: it's consistent.
0: It can be a little dicey to go like, is this going to be good or the worst decision I've made in a week? So
1: yeah, consistently mediocre.
0: Is
1: fine over. But I've discovered if you're going to go to Starbucks and you're a really, really avid coffee drinker who drinks black coffee, if you get the nitro cold brew, it's the best tasting black coffee at Starbucks.
0: Yes.
1: That's a hot take. Prove me wrong, whoever's listening.
0: And I love the cascading effect. I just, that looks very cool to me.
1: Yes, I know. You're right.
0: I had a friend who's like, they thought nitro cold brew meant it was like triple caffeine. Like, no, it just
1: goes through nitrogen.
0: It's just, it's bubbly. That's all.
1: Yeah.
0: It's got a great,
1: it's a little stronger, but you know,
0: it's got a great mouth feel. And that's the first and last time I'll ever say that.
1: So funny.
0: I hate that word.
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15: Flood watch is in effect from noon today into Sunday morning. Showers and thunderstorms will be possible late in the afternoon, otherwise mostly cloudy, highs in the mid-80s. Showers and thunderstorms tonight with heavy rainfall and localized flooding the main threats, lows in the lower 70s. I'm meteorologist Matthew Harding on Uplifting and Encouraging the River.
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0: Will you? And it's like, I guess we got to do this now because people think that it's already happened. So that's terrible. And I'm hoping your story is better. What's your proposal story, Lauren?
1: We have been dating maybe less than a year, but we're older. Like, he's 43 and I'm 37 now. But when we were older, you kind of just know when you know it's your person, and we kind of just felt that way. And we went to a mall just to kind of look at some stuff, go to different stores, and we walked by a Kay Jewelers, and I just saw this necklace that I thought was really cool. And I said, I'm going to go in and look at this, and blah, blah, blah, blah, blah, blah. And somehow, by the end of the visit into Kay Jewelers, I come out with an engagement ring. There was no, like, you, like, get down on your knees and, you know, like, will you marry me or nothing like that. It was just somehow like, yeah, you, like, want to do this? Here's this ring for you. You should just be, like, my girl now. And the funniest thing is my parents got engaged a very similar way.
0: Really?
1: My dad took my mom into a jewelry store for, like, a watch and walked out with a ring. And it was not planned. So I was like, at this point, it's, like, very serendipitous. I don't know. But that's how it happened. And I came out with a very unique ring, which I love.
0: You came out with a unique ring and a very unique story. And I'm so glad you shared it. What an amazing tale. Lauren, thank you for sharing. I appreciate it. And many more happy years to you guys.
1: Thanks, Josh. Have a great day.
0: Thanks.
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0: The River Morning Show. I'm Josh. Hannah is on maternity leave, so instead, she is here, and she is better than ever. We are super pumped for River Morning Show guest co-host. It is Megan Woods, ladies and gentlemen, joining us from her kitchen. Her kitchen in Nashville. All right, so this is going to be fun. It's going to be a lot of fun. Let's get back to the beginning, shall we? Now, some people know as a child what they want to do with their life. Some adults don't know what they want to do when they grow up, even though they've already grown up. I think you've got a pretty unique story, so I wanted to hear what God had kind of written on your heart from a very early age, which then you wrote in a notebook you carried around.
1: Oh my gosh. So I always wanted to be a singer for as long as I could remember. When I was 4 years old, I was singing around the house, and I don't come from a musical family at all. So it was pretty crazy. Like, God really planted that in my heart. And honestly, my mom thought it was a phase, like something I'd kind of just get over. And then eventually she realized, like, oh, she's really serious about this. So she signed me up for singing lessons at around like 10 years old. But yeah, at recess, I would carry around this little notebook, and I would just be like writing song lyrics. And I was really, really obsessed with just like writing poems and lyrics and music, and God really put it in my heart.
0: I can't write music. I like poetry. I could do a mean haiku, but that's about as far as I've written those for my wife for her birthday before. Like, here's five lines. Have any of those songs turned into anything we can hear now? Or I get it, if you're 10, those may not turn into songs you actually want to surface again.
1: You know, it's funny, I actually remember a few of them. There's one my best friend and I wrote. It was called like Tears, and it was like, 1, 2, 3, answer me, don't look back, look at me.
0: Wow.
1: And so then there's one also about like, we can't control the weather, and it was called Control. And it was like, I can't control weather, I can't control the earth. Like, so I still remember like little moments of it, just cause like, I still have the notebook actually in my childhood bedroom. Yes, I do, which is so crazy. Like, I will literally give that to my children.
0: Yes, that's incredible. But the fact that you still have the notebook, but that you still have the melodies in your head, this is amazing.
1: It's crazy.
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10: Flood watch is in effect from noon today into Sunday morning. Showers and thunderstorms will be possible late in the afternoon, otherwise mostly cloudy, highs in the mid-80s. Showers and thunderstorms tonight with heavy rainfall and localized flooding the main threats, lows in the lower 70s. I'm meteorologist Matthew Harding on Uplifting and Encouraging the River.
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0: perfectly. Megan Woods is the guest co-host. And Megan, you just mentioned a full circle moment where you, as a child, dealt with bullying. But your song, The Truth, is speaking into young girls' lives and breaking those chains. And on your Instagram, there was a video of a girl holding a sign saying, "You helped rescue her from bullying." So you're speaking into the lives of girls just like you. Was there an artist or two that maybe sung over or spoke into your life when you were going through those things? The reason I ask is, like, to hear you talk about you were bullied and God helped bring you out of that over time. In that video, there's a little girl holding a sign that says, like, "You rescued me from being bullied." And I'm like, I didn't know that part of your story. Oh my goodness, how incredible.
1: Yeah, when I saw that video, I was pretty teary-eyed because it's something only God could do, you know? But I think for me, I love Christian music so much and I grew up listening to it, but a band that really spoke to me, my family, was Casting Crowns growing up. And it was kind of in every season, honestly, like when I was bullied, but also like when I went through heartache and like just so many seasons of my life and my family's life. But yeah, it was Casting Crowns for me, and those lyrics like really stuck with me and really became like the foundation for my faith, honestly, because I would like memorize those lyrics and, you know, they'd put scripture in the lyrics. So I would remember scripture that way as a little girl. So
0: have you ever gotten a chance to talk with anyone from Casting Crowns and tell them that?
1: Yes. Oh my gosh. It's so funny you asked that, because so my bass player is actually Mark Hall's son. His name's John Michael Hall. Yeah. And he's the best person ever, which is another full circle moment. But you know, Mark Hall had followed me on Instagram. I think it was like right when I released my first song, The Truth. And that was a pretty crazy moment for me just because of how God's used him in my life. But I had just said over Instagram, like, "Hey, your music meant so much to me as a little girl." And then eventually I started working with his vocal coach and she connected us. Okay. And so I went to go see them at their like last concert they've had in a while. And he invited me on the tour bus with the whole band. Wow. And God said, just encourage me, and it was so wild. I got to meet the whole band, and that's kind of how I met his son, John Michael. And we started working together, so it's pretty special. And it's just cool to know that they're the same people that you see on stage, like off the stage.
0: It's so cool to be able to like thank your heroes, and I'm old enough to be your dad, so my one of my heroes is Stephen Curtis Chapman, and I had the chance once to tell him, like, you know, let me be a fan. I was interviewing him for something, but I was like, can I be a fan for just a minute and say thank you for all your music has done to help form and strengthen my faith over my life? I mean, from my high school years of all the stuff a high schooler goes through, going like, what does my future hold? What am I really even all about? What are friendships supposed to be? All of this stuff. His music was an anchor for me because God was in it. I was able to tell him, and he gave me the nicest hug. And I'm not a huggy person, but I was like, oh, this is nice. Okay, this is great.
1: What a special person he is, too. He is like another one that is just so special and such a legend, you know? I got to meet him, and he was, unbelievably kind. So that's so special.
0: Yeah, for sure. Well, I'm glad you got to say your thank yous to some of your heroes, too.
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0: 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I'm Josh, and it has been some fun, so we continue.
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0: River Morning Show guest co-host is Megan Woods. Thanks for hanging out, and Megan is joining the show from her kitchen. So, Megan, I have noticed you are clutching a coffee, like any good morning person would.
2: Oh, I am such a coffee girl.
0: Okay, so I wanted to see if we could do, I'm going to call it a this or that quiz based on coffee. And there's no wrong answer unless you answer wrong, and then I'll let you know. First, latte or black coffee?
2: Latte.
0: Okay, what kind of latte, or do you mix it up?
2: So actually, my everyday coffee order is caramel iced latte. Ooh. That's like my favorite. So it's always caramel. But if it's fall, then it's pumpkin. Pumpkin is like my absolute fave. But I am happy it's only seasonal because I feel like I'd get sick of it. Yep. So I like when the time comes, but I love lattes.
0: You just answer one question, hot or iced. Is it always iced or is that just during summer?
2: It's funny. I think I mostly order ice, but I will order hot too. It really depends on my mood versus weather. Like, I'll order hot in the summer too.
0: Okay.
2: But yeah, it's definitely like a Boston thing to order iced coffee, like literally as you're like walking through a snowbank. So it's just like, I think it's a common thing in Boston.
0: Yeah. So I didn't do enough research. Is Boston, is New England where you're from?
2: Yes, okay. I am from Boston.
0: So I would not have, except you just talked about it, but when you said Boston, I heard it a little bit. I heard a little, a little accent in there, Boston. I heard it.
2: Yes, it comes out here and there.
0: She's Megan Woods, the River Morning Show guest co-host today. Tomorrow, we are quizzing on coffee. Do you go large, medium, or small? Like, are you getting the venti, or like, I think there's even a trenti at Starbucks or whatever, or are you a tall person? You're getting a small one?
2: I'm getting a medium for sure.
0: Okay.
2: I wish I could get the large, but it's just like a pain to carry. If it wasn't such a pain to carry, I would totally get a large.
0: Did you have, they had a moment again, the Stanleys? Do you always carry a Stanley around with you?
2: I never got on the Stanley trend, but I wish because they're so cute.
0: Yeah.
2: I just never got one and I should because I need to up my water game.
0: Mm-hmm.
2: And everyone that has them, like they're like so in, they're like, we know exactly how much water we've consumed today. And I'm like, I have no idea how much I've consumed.
0: Well,
2: so
0: my wife will ask me, she's like, have you drank today? I'm like, yes, all of my water was filtered through coffee beans. But yes, I've had water. She's like, that doesn't count.
2: That's literally my answer.
0: Yeah, that doesn't count.
2: No, literally,
0: count.
2: I'm so bad at drinking water. And I'm just, everyone's like, Megan, you're a singer. Like, you got to get on that. And I'm like, I know. I don't even know. I just get distracted. And
0: mm-hmm. Well, you're right. Carrying it around is inconvenient. I mean, I've got one of those, how do you say it, like the Awala or whatever. It's got the little handle on top. So I've usually got one of those with me. And I can usually finish off three of those in a day. And that's quite a bit of water. So I think I do okay.
2: No, that's good. That's really good. I got out my game.
0: More with Megan Woods. We're gonna keep going on this quiz idea. She's the guest co-host on the River Morning Show.
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13: Flood watch is in effect from noon today into Sunday morning. Showers and thunderstorms will be possible late in the afternoon, otherwise mostly cloudy, highs in the mid-80s. Showers and thunderstorms tonight with heavy rainfall and localized flooding the main threats, lows in the lower 70s. I'm meteorologist Matthew Harding on Uplifting and Encouraging the River.
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0: did.
1: Sensing a theme here at the top of the countdown. Lots of these songs are staying in their spot, including that one, number 16 from Josiah Queen, Make Heaven Crowded. And before that, at number 17 again this week, Jamie McDonald, Ain't No Way. I'm Haley, and I'm very excited because I just learned that this fall, Josiah Queen is bringing some new music. Damascus Road is going to be his brand new album, releasing October 23rd. So very much looking forward to that. But thankfully, we got something to look forward to in the much nearer future. 5 minutes away on the River Music Team Top 20, it's number 15.
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15: Flood watch is in effect from noon today into Sunday morning. Showers and thunderstorms will be possible late in the afternoon, otherwise mostly cloudy, highs in the mid-80s. Showers and thunderstorms tonight with heavy rainfall and localized flooding the main threats, lows in the lower 70s. I'm meteorologist Matthew Harding on Uplifting and Encouraging the River.
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0: Our Ohio guy, Seth Schleter, coming in at number 12 with Valley of Worship. Here at the River, I know that you love Seth Schleter, especially his song, Counting My Blessings. And this is super cool. Seth has been working on a children's picture book called Counting My Blessings. It's a story about a young boy who learns to find God's blessings everywhere, from things like a stray cat to a new friendship and the stars in the sky. It sounds so cute. And so you can actually pre-order Counting My Blessing, the kids book. Now it comes out in October. Super fun. And I'm Haley. We are keeping the countdown rolling. Up next is number 11. Followed by back-to-back songs from One River artist in the spotlight.
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0: Matt Hammett staying at number 7 for the second week in a row. That's one of those songs I really try to embody that every day, but especially right now at back to school time. Summer weather is very much going to be around for a minute, but like, you know, we're nearing fall and then the dreaded W word. I'm Haley. I actually like winter, but I'm so not ready for that yet. So, you know what? Shouldn't even brought it up. This is the River Music Team Top 20. I'm glad you're here. We're getting close to finding out your top song today. Just a couple minutes away, it's number 6.
1: As another school year begins, parents, teachers, and coaches all know that kids have two very distinct voices. They have an inside voice and an outside voice. And let's just be honest, every parent has a favorite, right? We love the inside voice. My name is Dean Folks, and I'm the lead pastor of Life Point Church here in Columbus. 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
11: River Weather. Flood watch is in effect from noon today into Sunday morning. Showers and thunderstorms will be possible late in the afternoon, otherwise mostly cloudy, highs in the mid-80s. Showers and thunderstorms tonight with heavy rainfall and localized flooding the main threats, lows in the lower 70s. I'm meteorologist Matthew Harding on Uplifting and Encouraging the River.
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0: author.
1: The author from Brandon Lake and Nick Jonas is up one spot, coming in at number 3 on the countdown today. And before we get to number 2 and ultimately number 1, just a few minutes away, I do want to remind you about the part that you can play in this countdown. There's so many instances in life where people ask for your feedback and you give it, but nothing really ever comes of that. And that's really frustrating because it's like, I took my time to give you the feedback and you're doing nothing with it. That is not how it works with the River Music team. 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

0: Rise Up, that's Kane, uplifting and encouraging the river. They will play Grove City Naz on Thursday, September the 17th. 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On the 22nd of this month, Caleb and John will be in West Liberty. Next month, and Phil Wickham, Chandler Moore, and Jamie McDonald. Gonna have to travel a little bit depending on where you are. They're gonna be up in Cleveland on the 18th of September. All the details are at riverradio.com.
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7: Flood watch is in effect from noon today into Sunday morning. Showers and thunderstorms will be possible late in the afternoon, otherwise mostly cloudy, highs in the mid-80s. Showers and thunderstorms tonight with heavy rainfall and localized flooding the main threats, lows in the lower 70s. I'm meteorologist Matthew Harding on Uplifting and Encouraging the River.
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0: David. On the night you're falling all to pieces, you can bring your lonely heart to Jesus. What if I told you that I believe it?
1: That is brand new from For King and Country. The song's called What If I Told You. The new album is due out next month. It's called The Most Beautiful Colors. And boy, there are some good, good tracks on that album. It's good to hear new stuff from For King and Country. They've been kind of under the radar. Aside from doing some Christmas shows and stuff, they haven't done a whole lot. They actually talked about it. Joel talked about it when they played the Ohio State Fair. He and Luke and some others have been working on a new full feature movie called Little Drummer Boy. It looks really, really good. So they've been working on that for the past 20 months or so. It's due out around the end of the year. It looks like it's going to be a really good thing. But they've got that, and now this brand new album that's coming out next month. Those fellas are gonna be busy. The
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16: Flood watch is in effect from noon today into Sunday morning. Showers and thunderstorms will be possible late in the afternoon, otherwise mostly cloudy, highs in the mid-80s. Showers and thunderstorms tonight with heavy rainfall and localized flooding the main threats, lows in the lower 70s. I'm meteorologist Matthew Harding on Uplifting and Encouraging the River.
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0: Trinitarian testimony, uplifting and encouraging the river. I think we're all adult enough to admit that there are things that just suck us into our phones, and the next thing you know, it's been 45 minutes and you've been watching this reel over and over and over again. Not the same reel, but from the same person, right? I give you Zach Choi ASMR. Basically, this guy does 45-second to 1-minute videos of him cooking stuff. And every bit of it looks delicious. From chocolate-covered pineapple, right? To chicken and just all kinds of stuff. And this is the thing that has been catching me. It's been catching my eye, and I just can't get away from it because I've been on this kick where I'm trying to drop some weight so I feel a little bit better. And then this Zach Choi just shows up, chopping up his chicken and throwing it in a bowl and putting stuff on it, throwing it in the pan with a little bit of garlic. And it's just so delicious. Like, what is your hang-up that will just make you stop online? And 45 minutes later, you're like, I gotta stop.
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12: Flood watch is in effect from noon today into Sunday morning. Showers and thunderstorms will be possible late in the afternoon, otherwise mostly cloudy, highs in the mid-80s. Showers and thunderstorms tonight with heavy rainfall and localized flooding the main threats, lows in the lower 70s. I'm meteorologist Matthew Harding on Uplifting and Encouraging the River.
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0: Elevation Rhythm, that's Washed, uplifting and encouraging. The River, my name is Greg. I'm not above admitting when I make a mistake, most of the time. This one kind of stuck with me because there was nothing I could do about it after I committed said mistake. I looked at the gas pump when I put gas in my car. Now look, I'll look at the stations as I go by. I'll find the least expensive gas and stop there. If it's convenient, right? If it's right there. However, I made the mistake. Now I got a small car. A small car, and it holds about 4 thimbles full of gasoline. That's my saving grace. However, that is offset by the fact that it takes 93 octane, the high test octane. And I made the mistake at looking at the price per gallon and then followed that up with the mistake of letting it bother me for a couple of hours that day. It was just, I was just so twisted up, and I just had to talk myself out of, hey, you need gas, you need to get where you go. This is what it is. There's nothing you can do at the moment. Move on with your life. Sometimes that's really hard to do, isn't it? Sometimes it is just, you just want to do something and there's nothing that you can do, and out of control is sometimes the hardest part.
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0: I am a recently converted person to the river, and I just love every minute of it. 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

0: Jamie McDonald left it in the river, uplifting and encouraging the river. Ladies, this one is for you. But in the moment, we'll address the guys. Gentlemen, your lady needs some time away. She is the one working the hardest in the house, and we've got a night set aside for her. So you need to take the responsibility to make sure that she can be out September 23rd at Church of the Savior in Worcester, or the 24th at Ohio Christian University in Circleville for River Ladies Night. Ladies, it's a night for you to... You're just going to fill up on encouragement. A special guest or two. Yeah, two. Natalie Lane and Tasha Layton are going to be there. And it is a night for you to re-energize. 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
4: 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They get made fun of. 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
9: Flood watch is in effect from noon today into Sunday morning. Showers and thunderstorms will be possible late in the afternoon, otherwise mostly cloudy, highs in the mid-80s. Showers and thunderstorms tonight with heavy rainfall and localized flooding the main threats, lows in the lower 70s. I'm meteorologist Matthew Harding on Uplifting and Encouraging the River.
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0: Yes.
1: It is literally the best sporting event that you will watch on television ever. It's not professional football. It's not professional baseball. It's not golf, hockey. It's the Little League World Series. And it is amazing. It's one of those things that even if you're not a baseball fan and you trip onto it, you will find something amazing that happens. And I don't know if you have seen this, if it's come across your feed from Arizona's Little League World Series coach, Drew Brevogel, and the message that he delivered to his pitcher on a visit to the mound. This one made me so happy that coaches are mic'd up.
2: It's a baseball game, right?
3: Yeah.
2: If you walk the next five guys, Jesus is still Lord. You strike out the next five guys, guess what? Jesus is still Lord. Okay? I love you. Have some fun. Okay?
1: How cool is that? If you walk the next five guys, Jesus is still Lord. If you strike out the next five guys, Jesus is still Lord. P.S. I love you. Go have some fun. What an amazing moment caught between a coach and a kid.
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12: Flood watch is in effect from noon today into Sunday morning. Showers and thunderstorms will be possible late in the afternoon, otherwise mostly cloudy, highs in the mid-80s. Showers and thunderstorms tonight with heavy rainfall and localized flooding the main threats, lows in the lower 70s. I'm meteorologist Matthew Harding on Uplifting and Encouraging the River.
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0: Jeremy Camp, when you speak on uplifting and encouraging the river, Hannah is out on maternity leave, but fear not, we have not let Josh on the River Morning Show, and producer Mike for that matter, run amok without adult supervision. Oh, no, no, no, no, no, no. We have employed several of your favorite river artists while Hannah is on maternity leave to co-host with Josh on the River Morning Show. And you can catch that bright and early Monday morning. We'll be here to encourage you. Maybe it's the first day of school for the kiddos. Maybe they got delayed because of the weather last week. And you all are going to need a little bit of encouragement to get back into the swing of things. All right? The River Morning Show. With Hannah out, Josh has some river music artist friends that are going to be co-hosting with him. So you can catch that and you can get caught up on the River Morning Show podcast. 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

0: Lauren Daigle on the river. Hey there, I'm Laura Lee. There's a lot of ways we can help the young adults in our life, but this might not be one of them. Helicopter parenting, following kids all the way into the workplace. Yeah, there are parents calling hiring managers, applying for jobs for their adult kids, sitting just off camera during Zoom interviews. And one mom even called a boss after her 24-year-old son was fired to ask the boss to give the son his job back. What? I get wanting to help your kids, but at some point you gotta let them answer the phone themselves. Parenting is a little like teaching someone to ride a bike, and you can run alongside them for a while, but eventually you have to let go, even when you're terrified that it might not work out for them. I know you want to keep helping. Look, mine are 25, 22, and almost 17. I'm in that era right now, but I also know they need to figure this out on their own, and they will for the most part. I mean, I thought the older two, I went with them to get their senior pictures taken. Like, I was present when the photographer was taking pictures, and the third one, he just got his senior portraits done, and I was not involved. And that's okay. I said, as long as I get access to your senior photos. And he said, yes. So we're good.
1: As another school year begins, parents, teachers, and coaches all know that kids have two very distinct voices. They have an inside voice and an outside voice. And let's just be honest. Every parent has a favorite, right? We love the inside voice. My name is Dean Fulks, and I'm the lead pastor of Life Point Church here in Columbus. 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
10: River Weather. A flood watch remains in effect into Sunday morning. A good chance of showers and thunderstorms with heavy rain and localized flooding the main threats. Lows overnight in the lower 70s, a light wind. Partly sunny with scattered storms Sunday, highs in the upper 80s. I'm meteorologist Matthew Harding on Uplifting and Encouraging the River.
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0: Megan Woods on the river, uplifting and encouraging your house becoming popular again. Hey there, I'm Laura Lee. A record 25 million adults under 35 are living back home with the parents. And it's not necessarily because they're unemployed. For a lot of people, it is just too expensive to live on their own right now. I mean, one woman said she made around $60,000 a year, but she could not afford her own place. That's not okay. You know what? Maybe we need to stop looking at moving back home as a failure. I don't think it's a failure at all. I think it's a blessing. Sometimes the wise thing is to regroup, save some money, let mom's cooking carry you through another season. I know I would have done it if it had been an option. It was not for me. I was in the middle of college, and then I was in an apartment, and I haven't been back home since. There's no shame in needing a little help along the way. And hey, it's a way to put off the empty nest syndrome, yeah? I mean, like, I am so far removed from that. We've got, like, the 25-year-old who lives in Florida has come back and forth, and we've got a 22-year-old that's in and out in the almost 17, senior year. Like, I'm okay if the empty nest syndrome doesn't happen for, like, I don't know, another decade? Be pretty good.
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1: Toby Mac, Lord, it feels good. On the river, I'm Laura Lee. Pardon my French. You probably said it before. Usually right before a word you probably should not say on the radio. But why are we blaming the French for our bad language? Believe it or not, pardon my French originally had nothing to do with, as we say in my family, swears. Back in the 1800s, English speakers would sprinkle French words into conversation to sound sophisticated, and then they would apologize if the other person did not understand. So then eventually, pardon my French became a warning that a word they didn't understand was coming up, but then it became what we know it today. So basically, the French got blamed for bad language, even when they were not involved. And if I've ever said it, then I'm sorry. We need to stop saying it, right? We should just say, hey, I'm sorry I said what I said, because that works too.
2: 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Well, probably having an off day happens to everybody, but here is the American race car. 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Okay, next up is the falcon. 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
15: Flood watch remains in effect into Sunday morning. A good chance of showers and thunderstorms with heavy rain and localized flooding the main threats. Lows overnight in the lower 70s, a light wind. Partly sunny with scattered storms Sunday, highs in the upper 80s. I'm meteorologist Matthew Harding on Uplifting and Encouraging the River.
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0: uplifting and encouraging the river. I'm Laura Lee. That was Micah Tyler. Thanks for listening. That first night in a new place, I immediately think of my first night in my first apartment after I moved out of my mom's house. I was in the middle of college. I was so excited to finally have my own place. And then that night, every little noise had me awake and I couldn't sleep. And I was a little sad too. An end of an era. As my mom was readying the house to sell and move out herself, I knew I could never go back. Turns out there's actually a name for that cannot sleep in a new place vibe. And it is aptly named the first night effect. Your brain stays a little more alert when you're sleeping somewhere unfamiliar, almost like it's keeping watch. So, I mean, this might have happened to you if you slept terribly in a hotel or a new house, your first apartment, dorm. You're not imagining it. Your brain just hasn't gotten the memo that you're safe yet. I actually find that kind of comforting. Sometimes we don't need to fix everything. We just need to give ourselves a little time to settle in.
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